a smile on your face. Don't bring everybody down like this. Don't worry. It will soon pass, whatever it is. Don't worry, be happy.

Tom lived for all he could give, and he stood by his father's side. Then into his world came a sweet young girl, and he took her for his bride. He took her for his bride.

that mama, she got it sticking in the cameraman. And we could have

They're only to hide my guilt and shame. I forgive you, now I ask the same of you. While we